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Get out of the jungle and just stay alive. Corn is that danger. Corn is that threat.

Friends and neighbors, this is Bill Smith, the old ranger, asking you to stop on by Wednesday, 1 o'clock, for the Crooked Road Radio Hour. You never know what might happen as we explore music along the crooked road. Come on, there's foolishness to be had.

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1: 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I heard he got run over by a train, mauled by a bear, maybe, hopefully. You ain't

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For to wind up the concert with tonight, we'll do a medley of two more of the old-time fiddle tunes. Salt Creek, or Salt River, I think the old tune was originally called. And that good old Bill Cheatham.

Hi, Lovey. It's Grandma May. I love your song. If I were any better and I felt well, I'd get up and dance.

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It's a good-natured ride.

the scene. I bet you've all been wondering where I'm at. I heard things just ain't the same without me. Hold your hats, the party's on, the king is back. I've been slumming in the hard parts of the

Somebody came swinging. It's hot time somebody took a crack. It's hot time for folks to start believing. Yes, that's right, the party's on.

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Say you're going to leave me, baby, there's the door. 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

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You never know what might happen as we explore music along the crooked road. Come on, there's foolishness to be had.

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We'd like to do one of our later songs now. This is one that we recorded and have out in our new album. Roy Lee will join in with me. We call it The Kitten and the Cat.

Diddy wah diddy. Yes, diddy wah diddy. Will somebody tell me what diddy mean? I went out and I walked around. Somebody had look who's in town. Yes, diddy wah diddy. Yes, diddy wah diddy. Will somebody tell me what diddy mean? Had a little girl about 4 foot tall. Come on, baby, give me some more. We did it, what did it? Yes, you did it, what did it? I wish somebody tell me what did it mean? Baby, baby, baby, baby, baby, baby, baby, baby, baby, baby, baby, baby, baby, baby, baby, baby, baby, baby, baby, baby, baby, baby, baby, baby, baby, baby, baby, baby, baby, baby, baby, baby, baby, baby, baby, baby, baby, baby, baby, baby, baby, baby, baby, baby, baby, baby, baby, baby, baby, baby, baby, baby, baby, baby, baby, baby, baby, baby, baby, baby, baby, baby, baby, baby, baby, baby, baby, baby, baby, baby, baby, baby, baby, baby, baby, baby, baby, baby, baby, baby, baby, baby, baby, baby, baby, baby, baby, baby, baby, baby, baby, baby, baby, baby, baby, baby, baby, baby, baby, baby, baby, baby, baby, baby, baby, baby, baby, baby, baby, baby, baby, baby, baby, baby, baby, baby, baby, baby, baby, baby, baby, baby, baby, baby, baby, baby, baby, baby, baby,

I'm on a little, I got to go. 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I wish somebody tell me what daddy was dead, man. Hey, Baba, did it. Body, I let it all, let it out, no. But I'll let it all out. Yeah, Baba, that day.

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Now, what do we have first? I said, give me that largest glass, please, sir. 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He says, now what next? I said, a little water to make a weaker. What next? I said, a little sugar to make a sweeter. He says, what next? I said, put in a little lemon now to make a sour. Now what next? Now I says, pour a brimful to give her the power. Some folks says that a boat won't run. Just let me tell you what a Henry done. She left Louisville about half past one. Oh, she got into Nashville.

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Up first, Clint Holly brings in stacks of vinyl LPs, new and classic for your listening pleasure. And at 5 p.m., Big Lon dusts off those historic Appalachian 45 RPM singles as well as a few 78 RPM records for your listening pleasure. So kick back every Thursday and enjoy some great tunes.

people say a man is made out of mud. 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

friends and neighbors, this is Bill Smith, the old ranger, asking you to stop on by Wednesday, 1 o'clock, for the Crooked Road Radio Hour. You never know what might happen as we explore music along the crooked road. Come on, there's foolishness to be had.

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friends and neighbors, this is Bill Smith, the old ranger, asking you to stop on by Wednesday, 1 o'clock, for the Crooked Road Radio Hour. You never know what might happen as we explore music along the crooked road. Come on, there's foolishness to be had.

0: wasn't war. Oh, it wasn't war. Love that wasn't war.
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Up first, Clint Holly brings in stacks of vinyl LPs, new and classic for your listening pleasure. And at 5 p.m., Big Lon dusts off those historic Appalachian 45 RPM singles as well as a few 78 RPM records for your listening pleasure. 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

This is a good one here. There's quite a bit of graphic violence in it. It's called If It Hadn't Been for Love.

0: All right. Now that we've got our hero in jail, we're going to keep him there.
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0: have never heard of him.
1: You know, I think I have heard of that man. I heard he got run over by a train, mauled by a bear. Maybe? Hopefully. You ain't.

plans went bye-bye. 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
1: Good afternoon and welcome into Roots Veritas on Radio Bristol. I'm Luke Church. On the show this afternoon, a couple of guests, including Michaela Ann, coming up later on, talking about her new album, These Are the Days. New music from Emily Scott Robinson and Margot Silker. Let's begin with Paula Boggs Band from Seattle, Washington, and their new album, Sumatra, on Radio Bristol.

0: Paula Boggs Band on Radio Bristol from Seattle, Washington. A song from their new album, Sumatra, Route 66. Paula Boggs herself joining us now to talk about this new record. And you have described your band's music as soul grass. Could you elaborate for us?
1: I'll be perfectly honest with you. I was actually taking a plane from Seattle to Washington, D.C., and I was seated next to someone who saw my ukulele, saw me put it in the overhead bin. And so she asked if I was a musician. I said, yes. And she asked me to describe what I do. And I gave her this word salad of descriptors about what I do. And she said, oh, that sounds like soul grass. And I said, are you in marketing? She said, yeah. And I said, okay, I'm sealing it. And from that moment on, that's what we've been calling what we do.
0: That's great. No torturous debate on what genre you fit in, so to speak. The song Route 66, I want to quote a line from that. It's not ordained how long we last. Fading milestones blur our past. Forward only works as an action verb. History only teaches what we want to learn. Now, in putting the album together and sequencing the songs and everything, did that become the through line for this new record?
1: It really did. It started while I was still framing the album, what I hoped it might be. And candidly, before I wrote Route 66, I was in a conversation with our producer, Tucker Martine, who this album is actually the third time we've worked with Tucker. And so I reached out to Tucker. I said, Tucker, I've got this album. The band's got this album in us. I want you to produce it for us. And here's the thing about this album. I hope I write a lot more songs. I hope Paula Boggs Band creates many more albums. But if this were the very last album we do, I'd want the listener to have a connection and understanding about who I was and who this band is. And I'm writing songs that, candidly, I could not have written in my 20s. It has taken, you know, a life lived so far to be in this place. And, you know, I hope this album resonates multi-generationally, but the most important thing for a songwriter is to be authentic. And that's what this album is gonna be. It's gonna be authentically stories told that hopefully mean something to, best case, a lot of people.
0: Talking with Paula Boggs on Radio Bristol. Her band's new album is Sumatra. In checking out your band and the lyrics of your songs, I came to realize that one thing that you're all about individually and as a band is diversity.
1: Yes, very much so. And the name of this album, Sumatra, is a bow to that commitment that we have you know, musically and how we live. You know, Sumatra, the island, is certainly one of Earth's most beautiful places. It is one of Earth's most biodiverse places, but it is also a place where a lot of that diversity is endangered. Endangered animals and endangered, you know, plants. you know, their soil. There's a lot of fragility in that diversity, and without nurturing, Sumatra will lose it. And because of that, I thought it a perfect metaphor for the themes of this album. And I'm pleased as all get out that part of the album and of who we are spoke to you. You know, collectively,

0: why people come to see us, particularly people who come more than once. When they come for that second time, there's that expectation, that feeling, because, you know, let's face it, there's a lot of dark in the world right now. And the greatest compliment anybody can give me as an artist is when they say, I feel better at the end of your show than I did when I walked in the room.
1: That's beautiful. Paula Boggs joining us on Radio Bristol. The title of her band's new album is Sumatra. Let's talk about another song on this new record, and that would be Ain't Gonna Let Nobody Turn Me Around. That sounds like a protest song to me.
0: It is absolutely a timeless protest song. And, you know, the beauty of Ain't Gonna Let Nobody Turn Me Around for me is I'm a roots musician, and that song is rooted in soil and blood, sweat, tears, and the affirmation that no matter how bad it gets, I'm gonna find a way to move forward, and you can't hold me back from that. It gives the person who says it, says those words, has agency. They're not a victim. They are going to find a way to, as I said in Route 66, forward only works as an action verb, right? And so for the album Sumatra, it was really important for me to end with resolve and celebration, but also resolve. And I could think of no better way than with this song and with the collaborators on this song, Blind Boys of Alabama and Valerie June.

Paula Boggs Band on Radio Bristol, along with Blind Boys of Alabama and Valerie June from the new album Sumatra, Ain't Gonna Let Nobody Turn Me Round. We also heard from the same album, Route 66. Roots Veritas on Radio Bristol, Luke Church here with Aaron Lunsford.

Emily Scatch Robinson on Radio Bristol from her album Appalachia, The Fairest View. And Erin Lunsford, Rhinestones is the name of her new album, Watch Out for Deer. Roots Veritas on Radio Bristol, Luke Church here. On the way, a conversation with Michaela Ann. She joins us from Nashville to talk about her new record, These Are the Days. Right now, Mama's Broke on Radio Bristol.

Margot Silker on Radio Bristol. Little White Cross is the name of her new one. And before that, Mama's Broke from Reunion, old-fashioned love song. Roots Veritas on Radio Bristol. Luke Church here. Let's get into this conversation with Michaela Ann. She joins us from Nashville to talk about her new record. We're going to hear some music from it, too. These Are the Days. Michaela Ann on Radio Bristol.

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2: Michaela Ann on Radio Bristol from her new album, These Are the Days. That's What I Tell Georgia. Michaela joining us now from Nashville, Tennessee. When last we spoke, Michaela, it was in a radio station studio, and you were performing songs from your just-released album, Desert Dove. That was in 2019, and you've gone through some changes since then.
3: Yes, I have. Yeah, I think 2019, when I talked to you last, I did not have children, and now I have two. Also, you know, I became a caretaker helping with my family. My mom had a stroke, and all to say, you know, I think about sometimes artists will keep a lot of this personal change and upheaval kind of behind the scenes, but that's not the type of artist I am able to be, because it's changed everything, how I approach songwriting, what I write about, as well as how I approach my musical career. So yeah, I feel like I have a drastically different life.
2: I love the cover of this new album because it reminds me of a song off Desert Dove, which I first heard you perform at the winery in Nashville. If I Wanted Your Opinion. And one of the big changes in your life is that you have taken control. This is your first independent album in 10 years, and you have your own record label and publishing.
3: Yeah. I mean, it's everything's nuanced, right? So I'm so grateful for the support I had from both of the record labels I worked with. But ultimately, again, with my life changing so much, it changed my kind of expectations or hopes and dreams of a music career. It changed how I thought of the music industry. You know, the curtain got pulled back a bit. The things that I valued really shifted. And so I no longer wanted to trade master ownership for industry support. And I really wanted to own my own record. And I was really inspired by friends of mine that I saw doing things independently on their own, like Maya DeVitri and Joe Pug and American Aquarium, BJ Barham. And it really just inspired me to want to own everything and bring everything back in-house. And it's its own set of challenges for sure. And as Maya told me one time, there's not, you know, she knew she wasn't going to be invited to certain parties, or there wasn't going to be a person, you know, a guy patting her on the back all the time, but she was willing to do that for complete autonomy and freedom. So far, I'm really enjoying it. It's really fun.
2: Many artists are taking that that track now. And although you mentioned BJ Barham, he did that from the very beginning. And you also mentioned, you know, you might not be invited to the right parties, but there comes a point where you have to trade that synergy for autonomy.
3: Yes. I think the older you get, at least in my experience, you kind of have these pie in the sky dreams, and you start to learn that the reality of those dreams are not all that you hoped, and maybe it's not really the end all be all. And just creating a really nurturing little career of beautiful people around the world that can fill a small room is really fulfilling and can be very sustainable if done a certain way.
2: Well, along with the challenge of being an independent artist, there is also the balancing act of being a musician and being a mother with small children.
3: I feel, you know, for the longest time, it felt like to be a mother and a touring musician, it was impossible. And more, there's so many more women out there showing, no, actually we can do this. But I think it's really important to show the realistic view of it, because I think otherwise there might be women out there who are really struggling and being like, well, how does Michaela Ann do it? She makes it look so easy. And I'm like, no. I want you to know how challenging this is, and we're all doing our best. Yeah, my children are everywhere with me, and it's overwhelming and fun. And yeah, so the reality is I won't be touring, you know, a month straight all over the country, but we will get to everywhere. It's just going to be stretched out and sparingly throughout the year.
2: talking with Michaela Ann on Radio Bristol, joining us from Nashville. Her new album is These Are the Days, and along with all the other challenges, you work with your husband, Aaron. He co-produced this album, and whereas that can be a great support, but there's also the idea that it permeates everything. You've got to deal with all the stuff going on with the business of making a record and planning a tour and everything with your spouse.
3: It's not without challenges, but we've been together almost 20 years, and I will say he fully produced this record. He co-produced my last record, Oh, To Be That Free, because I felt like I really wanted to have my name in there as a co-producer, because I felt like I'd always been co-producing without credit. But this time around, I was like, you know what? Now we have a kid in the mix, and like, you can handle the whole thing. So he produced the record, and at this point, it's really nice. We understand each other really well, and we work together on a lot of things. We have a podcast together that we host called The Other 22 Hours, and our kind of divide and conquer has become a pretty well-oiled machine at this point. And sometimes we do have to be like, all right, no business. We're trying to go to sleep. Like, let's not talk about, you know, the record or this, but we're definitely, you know, we're about to record again. And we were, you know, putting dishes away at 10 o'clock at night, cleaning up after the kids had gone down, and like doing pre-production, basically like listening to voice memos of my songs while we're cleaning up and chatting through like ideas and what instrumentation. And so it all kind of bleeds together.
2: Now, your record label is named Georgia June for your daughter?
3: So I actually named that record label 12 years ago, and then I didn't end up using it because I ended up signing an indie deal, and I just kept it as my LLC, but I didn't really think about it much. And then, you know, almost 10 years later, I had a daughter, and I named her Georgia, and she was born in the month of June, and I didn't put it together until my accountant pointed it out. She was like, wait a second, Georgia June? Your Georgia was born in June. And I was like, what? So it feels very serendipitous and aligned.
2: Michaela Ann on Radio Bristol. Her new album is These Are the Days. We're going to hear another song off the album in a few minutes here, but I wanted first to talk about that title track, These Are the Days, in which you say, the humdrum is holy.
3: Yeah. Before 2020, before the pandemic, I didn't like to be home. I didn't like the tedium of everyday life. I didn't like to run errands, or, you know, I was not into the domestic life at all. And being kind of, you know, being forced to stay home through the pandemic, which led right into my mom having a stroke. And I spent 3 months at her side in a hospital taking care of her day in and day out. And it was COVID. So I was alone. My dad and I would trade, and my brother would trade time at the hospital because we were only allowed one at a time, and then spend the rest of the time at home alone because we didn't want to risk anyone getting us sick to get her sick. And then right into motherhood and to a newborn baby. And my world became a lot smaller than it had been. And it was really painful in a lot of ways. And it took me some time to see past the isolation and the boredom and really see exactly what the song says, but the holiness in care, in caring for ourselves and each other, whether it's our children or a loved one or a parent. That to me is the gold of life. And I had spent so long focusing on chasing stuff outside, and it just really shifted my perspective.
2: I understand the desire to be a hermit sometimes, because, you know, often it's just too people-y out there. And my wife, well, I'm an old guy, and with a bit of an attitude. My wife says, don't go out. Let's wait till I get home and go out because she doesn't want me to get my butt kicked.
3: I understand this. It's interesting because I feel like even, especially COVID changed so much culturally, but, you know, coming up as a young musician, it was like everything that was valued in my community, in my world was running around, being out there, traveling, going on tour, being out late. Like just, that was the point of life. And it's just, it's got me thinking that maybe we were wrong. Or maybe that's the point of life for a period of time. But, you know, my mom, who lives a very kind of a physically isolated life because of her disabilities now from her stroke, it really has had me contemplating, what is the purpose of life? Is it to consume as much as possible that's in the world? Or is it to just be? I lean towards the latter.
2: Wise beyond your years, for sure. Michaela Ann on Radio Bristol. Her new album is These Are the Days. Let's talk about another song on this record, We're All Good, co-written with Mary Bragg.
3: Yeah, Mary Bragg is, I think we have probably a co-write on almost every one of my records. She also co-wrote If I Wanted Your Opinion, You Would Know, with me. But We're All Good is a song about self-forgiveness and growing up and understanding that life is not black or white, and we are all capable of things that we maybe wouldn't think we were, and, you know, can be led astray. And it feels like a very cathartic song for me, just kind of expanding my view of what good or bad means.

Michaela Ann on Radio Bristol. A couple of songs from her new album, These Are the Days. We heard We're All Good, and That's What I Tell Georgia. Roots Veritas on Radio Bristol. Luke Church here with Maya DeVitri.

0: Maya DeVitri on Radio Bristol. That's from her new album, All My Faith, Nobody Else. Thank you for joining me for the show this afternoon. I'm Luke Church. Come on by next Monday. I'll be hanging out. Special guests include India Ramey from Nashville, Tennessee. We'll be talking about her new album, Villain Era. Roots Veritas, Monday afternoons at 5 o'clock on Radio Bristol.
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The Oak Ridge Boys, celebrating Route 66.

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I bet you've all been wondering where I'm at. I heard things just ain't the same without me. Hold your hats, the party's

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